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A politician's daughter was accused of drinking water and was fined a great

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Coffee pickles, we outsell the dill. Why they put coffee in the coffee in Brazil? No tea, or tomato juice.

tomato juice, you'll see. 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A politician's daughter was accused of drinking water and was fined a great

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1: Oh, it's beautiful. But wait a minute, isn't this...
0: Yeah, yes it is.
1: But I thought the old lady dropped it into the ocean in the air.
0: Well, baby, I went down and got it for you.

0: perfecto para sumergirte en una mezcla única de ritmos y cultura? Descúbrelo en Aztlán Radio 550 de AM.
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2: This is Rip Taylor. Hey there, Sprinkle Genies! Did you know that midgets make up a small percentage of the population? About half, up to here. Hey! But seriously, don't you think it's time we had a female president with big gazooms, tatitatooties, tatatatatas, but with bing bangs? Big jugs, get it? Hello, Dolly. Is this microphone on? Hello? Anybody out there? Can they hear me? Somebody call my agent. My hair is...

0: Lifting. Please, what am I doing here? You're probably saying to yourself, why the hell would a comedic virtuoso like Rip Taylor want anything to do with those half-witted white trash crotch goblins, the Bloodhound Gang? Oh, well, listen, folks, the answer is very simple. American cashito, dollarinis, no checks. They paid me, you hiney hobbit. Why else?
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Yeah, man, I heard somebody say, it's Minnie the Moocher's wedding day. Old Smokey Joe's so happy he can hardly wait. He spent $1 million for a wedding cake. Yeah, man, they're gonna celebrate. 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
1: I'm gonna leave you 'cause it's hard time. Somebody else is beating my time. But you never hear me cry. 'Cause as long as you live, you dead if you die. You had your fun and now you rush off. You giving me an all blush off. Now you'll be sorry by and by. 'Cause as long as you live, you dead if you die. Oh yes, take good advice I give. Oh yes, as long as you live, you dead die, die you dead as long as you live. So here's the final word of warning. You're gonna wake up dead some morning. You'll cry about that guy. 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

0: 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I don't believe he was telling a lie, so take it from me, as hard as you try. 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
2: A buzzard took a monkey for a ride in the air. The monkey thought that everything was on the square. The buzzard tried to throw the monkey off of his back, but the monkey grabbed his neck and said, "Now listen, Jack, straighten up and fly right."